Drink some margaritas by swinging blue lights. Listen to the mariachi play at midnight. 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

I wanna dance by water beneath the Mexican sky. Drink some margaritas by swinging blue lights. Listen to the mariachi play at midnight. Are you with me?